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0: Man, tough news for Lake Powell this week. Not only has it reached its lowest level ever in recorded history over the weekend, the Lake Powell Ferry will be shutting down operations for good this year. Hey, Salazar here. On the way, let's grab our last look at traffic, some Skinnerd and Rat.
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16: Time for a check of traffic on 103.5 The Arrow. Delays southbound I-15 from 53rd to 7200 South, and again from 90th South all the way through Lehigh, American Fork, and Pleasant Grove. Northbound I-15 bogged down coming from Utah County at Timpanogos Highway up to Bangor Highway. More slowdowns northbound I-15 from 2100 South through Woods Cross. Also still seeing some delays northbound on Legacy going from Woods Cross through Centerville. 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

0: 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It's pretty messed up, right? It happened to a couple in Canada. Their house was unfortunately lost due to one of the massive wildfires in Canada this year. And when they went to cancel their internet and cable, they were hit with an early cancellation fee. How rude.
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0: left, 40 keywords remain for 103 Days of Summer. 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

0: in session, and the lesson is legendary. 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
1: 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Luke, what's up, buddy? 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Ashley A, Ashley D, Ashley P, is this for a group project again? 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

0: 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And you know what I was just thinking, Sam?
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Now you don't need

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1: Hello.
0: And we have fantastic news.
1: Great.
0: Our good buddy Sam over here is finally an adult.
2: I had a lifetime milestone yesterday.
1: You did?
2: I did. Like, a huge milestone in my life. Like, this was 28 years in the making.
1: All right.
0: I have no idea where she's going with this, other than she put, Sam is finally an adult on a post-it note and handed it to me.
2: I got my hair cut for the first time by somebody that wasn't my mom. Isn't that kind of fun? Like, isn't that, you guys have kids. Isn't that like a milestone for your kids when they go and they get their hair cut and it's not done by their parent?
1: Yeah, but they were eight.
2: Isn't that a big thing?
0: You're 28 years old.
2: Yeah, for the very first time in my life.
0: Would you go to like a Supercuts? Where did you go?
2: I mean, I still went to my mom's salon and somebody
0: that doesn't care. Your mom has a salon?
2: Well, my mom's a hairdresser. Like, that's why nobody else
1: has
2: ever cut my hair.
1: Why didn't your mom cut your hair?
2: She's out of town.
1: Oh.
2: And my bangs were really long and I couldn't see through them.
0: Is she
2: going to
0: be offended?
2: No, my mom set it up for me. And then I called her and I was like, expecting this great, like, reaction, maybe a few tears of, like, sentimental joy. I don't know.
0: That you got your hair cut by somebody that wasn't her?
2: Like, that's, I feel
0: like...
2: Aren't
0: you, like, one of, like, 11 children?
2: Okay,
0: don't you have, like, a pioneer family?
2: I am one of six, thank you very much.
0: But you're in the middle. Like, nobody cares about the middle child.
2: You know what, you guys? I thought
1: this
2: was a big
1: accomplishment.
2: Oh my gosh, that's so mean. I'm gonna cry.
1: So mean.
2: I'm getting bullied, and here I am just trying to share my life milestones with my friends.
1: She's just trying to survive.
0: You're right.
2: I'm just trying to do this.
0: Sam, if I may, you go, girl.
1: You go,
2: I do
1: girl.
2: Go. And I got my hair cut done by somebody that wasn't my mom.
1: I'm proud of you.
2: Thank you. It was
1: very
2: proud. Scary. I almost teared up, but I made it.
0: You know what, Sam?
2: Go, girl.
0: You're my hero.
2: I can do hard things. Look at me go.
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0: kid is in is getting into baseball. She's enjoying baseball games.
1: How old's your kid?
0: She's 11. She'll be 12 in a couple of months.
1: So she's kind of starting to like boys.
0: You think that's what it is?
1: John, she's not watching baseball to watch baseball.
0: I think she, you don't think so?
1: You ever seen a boy in baseball pants?
0: Well, yeah, you're not wrong. But
1: and,
0: see,
1: like, she's totally at that crush age where, like, you're actually, like, acting on your crushes. It's not just like...
0: You're acting like I'm not going to be okay with it.
1: Because you're not. I can tell.
0: I am not going to be that dad that dreads the day that she starts bringing a boy home.
1: Okay, you totally are.
0: No, I won't. And I'll tell you why. Because I am the only dude in my universe. There are no dudes in my universe. When I go home, I've got Sharon and I've got the kid. And then when I come to work, I've got you and I've got Skelly and I am surrounded by chicks all day.
1: Wait. Okay, calm down. I cannot wait for 2 years from now. You are going to eat your words.
0: You know what? She's going to bring somebody home.
1: Dead in the eyes.
0: I'm going to have somebody to hang out with. She's going to bring a boy home and I'm going to be like, yeah, you and me, we're going to be friends.
1: See, this is the whole thing. You think she's going to bring the boy home?
0: Hmm. Oh. Yeah, I hadn't thought of that.
1: Yeah. It's more like, hey, Dad, I'm going to my friend's house. Her friend's house.
0: Why you gotta ruin this for me?
1: See, you're already eating your words.
0: Why you gotta ruin this for me? Why you gotta do that to me?
1: I'm just trying to be a good friend.
0: You suck.
1: I wish people could see your face right now. Like, you look stunned.
0: I look like I just got hit in the face with a feather pillow in a cartoon.
1: But yeah, whenever she wants to, air quotes, are happening right now, her friend's house, just know. It's probably not.
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2: Good morning and happy Friday Eve. It's your good pal, Sam Blake, here on 103.5 The Eero. And you know, it is just me today. Unfortunately, our dear pal, John Smith, is still recovering from, like, some eye surgery that he had. I swear, that man, he is, like, you know, made out of paper. And I think we all can agree about that here. Anyways, we have got a lot going on. But my most exciting thing about today is, Happy National Radio Day. Is it cheesy that I'm saying Happy National Radio Day on the radio? Probably, but you know, this is kind of like my Christmas. It's like, hey, you know what? Radio, it's been around for like forever. And why not celebrate it? Especially, why not celebrate some, you know, live and local radio? So, gonna have a bunch of extra tickets going on today because, you know, it's Happy Radio Day, so feel like I can kind of do what I want today. Anyways, let's get this morning started off good. I want you to call me up and
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0: morning with something good. 575-1035. I want you to call me up and
1: tell me something good.
0: Hey, the arrow, who's this?
2: Hey, this is Jeff.
0: All right, Jeff, you want to tell me something good?
2: Yeah.
0: What's going on?
2: I just had to leave my wife at the hospital from giving labor to get my kids off to school, and then I'll run back to the hospital.
0: Hectic morning, and congratulations. May I suggest the name Sam for the kid? It's kind of gender neutral.
2: Sam?
0: Yep, Sam. Samuel, Samantha, either works.
2: Huh. Samantha. Maybe. Maybe.
0: You know what? I usually just get like a straight up no when I tell people that, but hey, a maybe, I will take it. Well, congrats,
2: awesome.
0: Dude.
2: Thanks, Sam.
0: And good luck on everything.
2: All right, thanks.
0: Hey, the arrow, what's up?
3: Good morning, Sam. How are you?
0: Hey, Ed, you want to tell me something good?
3: It's going to be a great day.
0: You know what? I missed you calling up and telling us that. It's going to be a great day.
3: I'm wishing everybody a great day and safe travels.
0: Love it. Thanks, Ed.
3: Have a good day. Bye.
0: All right. It's time to get a look at traffic. And believe it, we already have some even this early in the morning. 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And, well, like I said, it looks like we do have some traffic. Heaviest delays are going to be northbound Bangor Highway on the approach to the 201. It's looking just a little bit messy there. Also, eastbound I-80. It's where you're going to get a... Whoa. Lots of slowdowns. It's looking like, I don't know, like 3 miles after you pass Saltaire. So if you're headed in that direction, I mean, obviously give yourself a little bit of extra time this morning. Or you can just be late. Either works for me.

up after this from Whitesnake. Going to be playing a little game I like to call What Is It? Up for grabs, we'll have some tickets to go see Toto. Going to be at the Utah First Credit Union Amphitheater tomorrow night. Also, did I mention Toto's coming with Christopher Cross and the Romantics? Coming up after this, your chance to win.

0: All right, it's time to play a little game I like to call What Is It? Now, if you're new around here, don't you worry. It's a real easy game to play. All you got to do is be the first one to call me up at 575-1035 and answer my little trivia question I'm going to give you. If you're able to do that, I will not only give you, some winners, congratulations, but we'll also give you some tickets to go see Toto tomorrow night, the Utah First Credit Union Amphitheater. Christopher Cross is going to be there, the Romantics. It's going to be a great show. So, what is your question for today? Your question is, since 1970, the number of people who do this has dropped by over 70%. So since the 70s, the number of people who do this has dropped by over 70%. Think you know the answer? 575-1035. What is it?
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0: All right, playing a little game I like to call What Is That for Grabs. I got some tickets to go see Toto. So since the 70s, the number of people who do this has dropped over 70%. Hey, Vero, who's this?
5: Hi, this is Andy.
0: All right, Andy. Since the 70s, the number of people who do this has dropped by over 70%. What is it? What do you think, dude? Anything? It is only a four-hour show. Sorry, what was that?
5: I know, sorry. Let's say...
0: Come on, man. What do you think?
5: I don't even know. Use a payphone.
0: You know what? Not the answer, but I'm glad we eventually got an answer out of you. Hey, the Euro, who's this?
6: Schmitty!
0: Oh, Schmitty. What do you got for me today?
6: All right, my joke one is streaking.
0: Nope, not what we're looking
6: but
0: for.
6: But my real one is smoking.
0: Neither of those, unfortunately.
6: Ow.
0: So still looking for that correct answer. Since the 70s, the number of people who do this has dropped by over 70%. Think you know what it is? 575-1035. Call me.

0: Hey, it's Patrick.
1: All right, Patrick. Since 1970, the number of people who do this has dropped by over 70%. What is it?
0: Smoking?
1: It is not smoking. Good guess, though. Okay, the arrow, who's this?
2: This is Todd.
1: All right, dude, what is it?
2: Well, I think it's have family dinner.
1: It is not having family dinner, and I hope people are having that more often. Hey, the arrow, who's this?
3: Hi, Lindy.
1: All right, Lindy, since 1970, the number of people who do this has dropped by over 70%.
3: Let's give it a shot. How about writing letters?
1: It is not writing letters. You know, I don't even know the last time I got a letter.
3: I know. Maybe right. That's longer ago.
1: Bring 60. Back the writing of letters.
3: Yeah.
1: So still looking for that correct answer. Since 1970, the number of people who do this has dropped by over 70%. Got some Toto tickets up for grabs. 575-1035.

0: All right, so looking for a correct answer up for grabs. I've got some tickets to go see a Toto and Christopher Cross and the Romantics tomorrow at night at the Utah First Credit Union Amphitheater. Hey, the Euro, who's this?
1: Hi, this is Not Smitty.
0: Hi, Not Smitty. Since the 70s, the number of people who do this has dropped by over 70%. What is it?
1: Radio game shows.
0: Okay, come on now. On National Radio Day, that's a crazy thing to call up and say. Hey, the Euro, who's this?
2: No, this is Tony.
0: Hey, Tony, what is it?
2: I'd say taking baths.
0: There you go. Taking baths. I was a little worried we weren't going to get this answer today.
2: It just kind of makes sense because a lot of people just take showers to hurry and get in.
0: You know, it's a little bit faster. I get it.
2: Yeah.
0: Well, congrats, dude. You're going to Toto.
2: Right on. Thank you so much.
0: Of course.
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4: 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Does look like, oh, wow, we got a lot of traffic going on, especially if you are eastbound I-80 coming out of Tooele. There is a large police presence, according to somebody who texted in. But we are also seeing the first bit of slowing southbound I-15 as you're coming out of Ogden. Also, Bangor Highway's got some congestion at Mountain View Corridor. And eastbound I-80 right past the Kennecott Pond. So if you're headed in any of those directions, well, best of luck this morning.

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1: 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To celebrate in just a little bit, I'm going to be giving away a bunch of tickets to Arrowfest. Arrowfest is going to be with Styx in Chicago at the end of the month, which, believe it or not, is in like, what, 10 days, something like that? But first, a little cougar here on 103.5 The Arrow.

It's one of my favorite days of the year. It is National Radio Day, which puts me in just a great mood, which means I'm going to give you away some concert tickets right now. Got some tickets in my hand to go see Aerofest that has Styx and Chicago playing there. How are you going to win them? Well, if you can call me up and tell me what year this song was released by Styx, well, these tickets are yours. 575-1035.

0: giving away some tickets to Aerofest to go see That Band and Chicago in just 10 days at the Utah First Credit Union Amphitheater. And to get these tickets, all you got to do is tell me what year Blue Collar Man was released. 575-1035. Hey, the Arrow, who's this?
1: Paul.
0: All right, Paul. Do you know what year Blue Collar Man was released?
1: 1978.
0: These tickets to Aerofest are all yours, dude.
1: Sweet.
0: Happy National Radio Day. I'm kind of like the Santa Claus of it. Or at least I like to think.
1: Exactly. Oh.
0: Thanks, man. We'll see you at the show.
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6: 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So it does look like we still have some slowing southbound I-15 through North Salt Lake, then northbound through the South Interchange. Also, those heavy delays over by the Saltaire are still definitely going on. Those are going to be between the Saltaire and the airport, and that's because of a crash. Also, coming up, the 7:30 Song Challenge, Utah's hardest radio game.

right. 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I'm looking for one brave contestant to call me up at 575-1035, and if you can name five Arrow tracks in 30 seconds or less, not only will you have the ultimate bragging rights, but I'll also hook it up with two tickets to Arrowfest going on just 10 days from now at the Utah First Credit Union Amphitheater with Styx and Chicago. 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

0: All right, 7:30 here at the Arrow, which means it's time for the 7:30 Song Challenge. If you're able to name five Arrow tracks in 30 seconds or less, well, I'll give you tickets to go to Arrowfest in just 10 days. Hey, the Arrow, who's this?
1: Hello, this is Jim.
0: All right, Jim, are you feeling brave today?
1: I'm feeling brave. I hope I don't choke. I listen to you guys every morning, and I hope I don't choke.
0: You know what? We'll be nice to you this morning. Well, I mean, I can't really be nice because it's the hardest game in Utah radio, but we'll get you there. We'll see.
1: All right.
0: All right, dude. So five Arrow tracks, 30 seconds or less. You can always say pass, and I just need the name of the song. Sound good? Yeah?
1: Okay.
0: All right. Here is song number one.
1: Oh, DJ Top. Pass.
0: Oh, dude, legs. Come on.
1: Oh, my gosh. I know their drummer just passed away. I feel bad.
0: That's a sad one, dude. I'm not going to lie. All right, let's just move past, though. Here's your next song.
1: I'm joking. This is terrible.
0: Dude, okay, so we've got two passes. You've used 10 seconds. You have 20 seconds. You need all five songs, but I've seen it happen. I have. Ever since I
1: was a young boy. Oh my gosh. The Who.
0: Sometimes you play this in, you know, an arcade.
1: Pinball machine.
0: And then magical stuff.
1: Oh my gosh. I listen.
0: Pinball
1: this is
0: wizard,
1: my era.
0: Dude. There's only so much I can do to help you. Okay. I'm going to play one of the world's easiest songs for you so you don't come out of here empty handed.

0: be serious.
1: I'm just enjoying the music now. I just wanted to listen to the song.
0: You just want to listen.
1: We are the champions.
0: You know what? Here's the thing. This is actually hurting my soul to listen to this and to be a part of this. So I'm just going to give you the tickets because it's National Radio Day and I feel like that is my obligation as a radio host. But dude, we got to practice.
1: I know I do. Well, I listen to you guys every morning and I laugh with people who can't do it. And I'm just one of those people. I'm very sorry.
0: Well, you know, karma has found you. Hopefully people aren't laughing too hard at you, though.
1: It's okay. I deserve to get laughed at with that performance. So.
0: Oh, dear. Oh, dear.
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0: Hey, it's Sam, and you know I love supporting local businesses. 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
0: 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And well, you're looking good most places unless you're coming from Tooele. There is a huge delay between the Saltaire and the airport due to an earlier crash. So if you're headed in that direction, well, watch out. It's Green Day. You're Green Day. 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

0: Okay, what is up with all the drones, dude?
1: Well, you know, I'm not a fan. And the robots, what the heck?
0: And why do we ever have to talk about this? I feel like I'm living in the year 3000 right now.
1: It's because, yeah, we're there.
0: Apparently, Amazon, they might already be using drones, but they're about to become a lot more normal. In fact, 500 cities and towns across the U.S. by the end of 2026 are going to have service by drones.
1: Yeah, didn't we talk about this the other day? The food delivery thing? Yeah.
0: Uber Eats is doing it. Now Amazon's doing it.
1: You know, honestly, we're probably going to start seeing, like, airplane accidents because these drones are flying around all over the place. And they're not going to track all of them.
0: Also, why are we focused on drone delivery? I just want a flying car. Wow. I feel like as a young child, I was promised we would have them by now.
1: And time hasn't delivered. What's going on?
0: Now we just have drones dropping and breaking our stuff.
1: We're waiting on year 3000 still, I guess. Truly.
0: Isn't that a Jonas Brothers song?
1: I don't know.

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1: Toto going to be in town tomorrow night with the Romantics and Christopher Cross. Tickets are still available right now if you want to head on over to liveatnation.com. Could make for an interesting Friday night. You know, I'll be there. Also, coming up, we're going to be giving away tickets to Aerofest, which is in just 10 days from today. So summer concerts, they're happening right now.

sending all the love to ZZ Top, who unfortunately lost longtime friend and drummer Frank Beard earlier this week. They were actually supposed to play here in Utah, but obviously that did not end up happening. There's a bunch of great tributes for the drummer, though. We've posted them up on all of our socials, 103.5 The Arrow.

0: It is a monumental day in my life.
1: Why is that?
0: So, I have a lot of friends having kids and stuff right now. I've got like some nieces, I've got some nephews on the way, and I keep suggesting to people, Sam. Sam is a great name. Yeah. Gender neutral. Uh-huh. No matter what the kid is, you can name them after me.
2: What about Samantha?
0: Samuel.
2: Oh.
0: Samuela.
2: Okay.
0: All of those could definitely. Samson.
2: Ooh.
0: This morning, there was a listener who called in and was telling me that he was on his way to take his wife to the hospital. And guess what?
2: What?
0: I suggested Sam, and he said, huh, Samantha, that's not a bad name. In fact, I'm going to play the clip for you right now.
3: Samantha, maybe, maybe.
2: Oh, so we have a winner.
0: We have a winner. There might be, I might have a namesake out there today.
2: You might have a twin.
0: And you know what's so sad about it? There are 8 people in my life pregnant right now. Not one of them had that reaction.
2: Oh.
0: And that is why my Arrowhead family is my true family.
2: Oh, wow, this is progressingly more extreme as we go further into this conversation.
0: Extreme or inspirational?
2: Both.
0: So if you are expecting right now, Sam is the name.
2: Yes.
0: Sam is the name of 2026.
2: Samuel.
0: Samuela.
2: Sam I am.
0: Samantha.
2: Samsonite.
0: All of those work.
2: they're great.
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5: 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And that's my good feet story.
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1: 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So it does look like traffic-wise, northbound I-15, super slow through the south interchange due to some delays from an earlier crash. Also, eastbound I-80 delays, they are gone, but if you're coming out of Tooele County, yeah, you're still going to see some delays there from Magna to the I-15 corridor. So right in that direction, you know, give yourself a little extra time. Also, weather today, I wish I was here to tell you that it's cooling down, but it really isn't. Going to get up to like 100 today and tomorrow, but on Saturday, we are going to see some temperatures in like the lower 90s and maybe even some rain if we're lucky. 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

0: I feel like it's no secret. People know I'm a little bit of a snoop. And you know what? I'm a very curious one at that, which means it's time for me to play my favorite game we play here at the Arrow called Junk Drawer. Now, it's real easy. All you got to do is have some sort of junk drawer near you. Now, I'm talking like, you know, center console of your car, the junk drawer that's in your kitchen, your office. You got a purse that you might need to be cleaning out soon? Well, it's going to come in handy today. So, how this game works is I am going to have you call me up at 575-1035, have your junk receptacle ready, and then I'm going to put you on hold and name a secret item. After we have the secret item, you are going to have 30 seconds to pull out items one by one, naming them as you go, and I will stop you if you get the secret item. And if you're able to do that, well, I will give you 2 tickets to go to Arrowfest in just 10 days, August 30th, at the Utah First Credit Union Amphitheater with Styx in Chicago. So, are you down to let me snoop through your stuff? Well, 575-1035, we're playing Junk Drawer.
1: 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Luke, what's up, buddy? 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Ashley A, Ashley D, Ashley P, is this for a group project again? 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Hey, Kristen! 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
0: Playing my favorite game as a snoop. Playing a junk drawer, looking for one lucky contestant at 575-1035. Winner will get two tickets to Arrowfest. Hey, the Arrow, who's this?
30: Hi, this is Lori.
0: All right, Lori, are you near some type of junk drawer?
30: Yes.
0: All right. So what is it? Is it a purse, center console in your car?
30: It's a drawer in my desk.
0: Okay, perfect. So I'm going to put you on a brief hold really fast, and I'm going to announce the secret item. Sound good?
30: Okay.
0: All right. That secret item is, let's say, a thumbtack. Okay, Lori, you still there?
30: Yes.
0: All right. So we have our secret item, and you now have 30 seconds to take out items and name them one by one. I'll stop you if you get it, okay?
30: Okay.
0: All right. Your time starts now.
30: Pen, screwdriver, scissors, tape measure.
0: Keep
30: lotion,
0: going.
30: Candy.
0: Oh, keep going.
30: Push pin.
0: Oh, wait.
30: Scissors.
0: Wait, stop. Go back. Did you say push pins?
30: Yeah.
0: Well, it was technically a thumbtack, but I feel like that's about the same thing.
30: I think so.
0: Congratulations. These tickets are all yours. And you will be joining us at Arrowfest, which is going to be in 10 days from today. I mean, where did the summer go? Sticks in Chicago going to be playing at Arrowfest. There are tickets still available at LiveNation.com. Or, you know, maybe head on over to our app or our website. Might have a chance to win some more there.

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1: How are we doing?
0: You know what? I survived yesterday.
1: Oh,
0: it was one of those days. Dentist. You ever had to go to the dentist?
1: You know what's crazy, actually?
0: What?
1: We didn't talk about this, but I actually went to my dentist yesterday as well.
0: Wait, are we dentist twins?
1: We might be.
0: Are you kidding?
1: So did you schedule for 6 months out in February?
0: Wait, did you also have to get your whole mouth numbed because you kept gagging and you were going to throw up on the hygienist?
1: Whoa, no, not that far.
0: You know, I was really thinking we were twinners there for a minute.
1: No, not... Twitter's on the date, but not the operation.
0: I feel like you just gotta own it at this point. I am the worst person in the world at the dentist. I get a lot of anxiety.
1: Oh.
0: I don't like when they, like, all their hands are in my mouth and they're, like, you know, asking me about my work day and I don't know how to talk back. And let's just say, turns out they said I'm probably one of the worst patients, but the funniest ones.
1: Oh.
0: They were like, yeah, you weren't kidding. You're not really easy.
1: We're going to have to numb you up. We're going to have to put you down.
0: And that's exactly what happened. And then I had to go to a dinner right after the dentist.
1: And
0: whole mouth was numbed up. Couldn't drink water. Kept falling out of my mouth. It was a whole thing.
1: Well.
0: But your dentist experience, was it better?
1: Yeah.
0: Schedule 6 months out?
1: Yeah, are you going back in February?
0: I mean, regrettably, yes.
1: Okay, well.
0: I mean, you're supposed to, so I guess I will go.
1: I guess we better keep the rules and do, it
0: again. Do something like that.
1: Yeah.
0: But I also might not be allowed back there. So if anybody has a good dentist recommendation, let me know. It's Nirvana here on 103.5 The Arrow.

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0: So, weather today, well, it's going to be like 100. In fact, it's going to get up to 101, but at this point, is that any surprise? I feel like it's been, 100 here in Salt Lake for at least the last 60 days. But the good news is that starting on Saturday, temperatures are going to start going down a little bit and talking like, mid to low 90s. Currently, it's 75 here in downtown Salt Lake City.

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The Arrow.

just can't stop touring this year. In fact, he just extended his tour, which means that's like 60 plus dates between like now and the end of the year. Looking like the closest date's probably going to be in Vegas for us. He's going to be doing a residency there. I'll post more details about it on the Arrows of Facebook and Instagram.

0: 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So 1970, if you got like a memory, a concert you went to that year, or you just got like, you know, something you want to say, call me up.
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1: 1970 for today's 10 at 10. Now, you know, disco, it was going on. And a little bit of a sad year because the Beatles did break up. But highlight, we did get Saturday Night Live. And we still got a bunch of great music. Gonna start us off with a little Creedence Clearwater. Because, you know, we're a traveling band. It's 1970 on today's 10 at 10.

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L-I-G-H-T-E-R. 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

0: Paul McCartney. And now I know super sad that the Beatles broke up, but at least we still got some good music. It's Sam Blake here on 103.3.
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Hey, if we could pump the smell of our record collection through the speakers, we would. 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

0: time is running short on the 103 days of summer from Motorsportsland. So if you're not on the guest list, you got to get on today, tomorrow, or the beginning of next week. Just like Teresa Hernandez did. She's in Taylorsville. From Eagle Mountain, it's Judson Smith. I would love you on the list tomorrow. Here is your 11 o'clock word. Antelope, like Antelope Island. A-N-T-E-L-O-P-E, antelope, like Antelope Island, like the animal. Antelope, that is your word. Keyword for 11 o'clock. You have 60 minutes to get it in. Good luck.
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Well, last night, after playing 6 games in 19 days, RSL, they ran out of gas last night at America First Field. They lost to FC Dallas 4-3. Next up, RSL taking Orlando on that match at home at 5:30 on Saturday.

Guns N' Roses playing Allegiant Stadium in Vegas this weekend. You can always make it a quick turnaround road trip for that show. And then Skinner coming to the Utah State Fair.

0: a heat advisory in place today. We're going to hit 100 at 93 in downtown Salt Lake City, but the temperature's now not holding back Park City Mountain. They're the first ski resort to announce they have a target date to open. It's going to be November 20th. And if you're a resident, you're a newbie, you want to learn how to ski or to board, there is a new program called Utah Discover Winter Program, and it's free.
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Collins, set to be inducted as a solo artist in the Rock and Roll Hall of Fame that's coming up in November. 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

0: just after noon at the Aero doing some journey for Kevin. We're going to AutoZone today.
1: Hey, it's Sue Kelly. It's hot. Highs of around 100 or so. We're already at 96 and a lot of sunshine. Tomorrow high is going to be 97. So hope you're ready.

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0: the Stones' new album, Foreign Tongues. You got to check it out. It's actually really good. Hey, it is Sue Kelly. Ready for this 103 days of summer from Motorsportsland to push out a travel trailer to an Arrowhead. An Arrowhead who is on the guest list for the party we're putting on a week from Saturday. If you're not on the guest list yet, you got today to do it, tomorrow to do it, and then a couple days next week. So time is coming short. You want to grab as many of these keywords as you can and get them in. Okay, your new keyword is Yuba, like Yuba Lake. Y-U-B-A, Yuba. It's always windy. Yuba Lake. Yuba is your word. It is good for exactly 60 seconds. Good luck. And check back tomorrow on the guest list to see if you made it.
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Are you feeling it? Oh, it's on the way. I can't wait till our Utah Mammoth are back on the ice at the Delta Center. But right now, you can grab your Utah Mammoth license plate. Those are now available.

0: couples have extended their dates at the Sphere. If you haven't seen that show yet, yep, you have until the end of the year to catch it. Very sad this week. Frank Beard from ZZ Top, the drummer, who's been in the band for 21 years, passed away. R.A.P. Frank.
1: Rumors spreading around in that Texas town. About to check outside the game. If you know what I'm talking about, just let me know if you wanna go to that whole mile on the range. They got a lot of nice girls out.

0: next week. That's going to be the 30th of August for AeroFest. 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I mean, we love to get together with the Arrowheads. 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And if your caller is 17, the tickets, they're on us. 575-1035. 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And remember, you can get on the Arrow app every day and register for tickets. We've got a ton of them.
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The Arrow.

Oh, yeah, this is the day you got to find a way to cool off, get out of the sun a little bit. High is going to be about 101, and we're really getting there fast. It's already 98 in downtown Salt Lake City. We've got another 103 days of summer. Motorsports line keyword.

0: You're not air drumming to that? Are you even living? Of course, Rush here at the Arrow, and we've got another 103 days of summer keyword for you for Motorsportsland. That travel trailer tricked out from Sound Warehouse, and of course, Smith & Edwards. It's going out the door. We're going to be at Motorsportsland coming up a week from Saturday. So let's get you on this guest list. All right, here's your word. It is Pine View, like Pine View Reservoir. One word, Pine View. One word. That's it. It's good for 60 minutes. Pine View. And then go ahead and come back tomorrow to see if you made the guest list. And if you do, hit that talk back button on the app and tell us.
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imagine trying to swim the length of Bear Lake, but that's exactly what happened this past weekend. Braden Jarrett of Logan swam the length of Bear Lake in just over 11 hours. Yeah, he's prepping to cross the English Channel next June.

Amazon said it plans to expand its Prime Air drone delivery service. Could we be one of those cities? Well, they're going to have like 500 cities and towns across the U.S. having those little drones flying all over. They said it's going to happen by the end of this year.

0: Killers. Brandon Flowers, Utah boy. He's doing a solo tour, in fact. He's stopping at Red Butte Garden on September the 11th. It's such a great place to see a show. We have so many shows this summer, and I have a pair of tickets to hook you up with. For Toto. Toto and Christopher Cross, along with the Romantics, they're going to hit Utah First Credit Union Amphitheater tomorrow. So this is kind of your last shot at grabbing these tickets if your caller is 17-575-1035. Good luck.
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just after 2 at the Arrow, and my full-on plan this afternoon when I get home is I'm going to run through my sprinklers, and it's going to hit 101 today. It is 100 straight up in downtown Salt Lake City. And Bryan Adams, tell you what, he never stops. He just extended his new world tour. He said he has trouble saying no. As long as

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0: just talked to Hunter. He's working today at Utah Valley Regional Medical Center, and he's patiently waiting for his next 103 days of summer. Keyword from Motorsports on, because an Arrowhead has taken away a travel trailer on the 29th. That's not too far off. So you got to get on the guest list to get in to take the trailer. It's all tricked out, too. Thanks to our friends at Sound Warehouse and Smith & Edwards. Okay, here's your 2 o'clock word. Jack. Do you have a jack when you take that out on the road? Make sure you have your jack. J-A-C-K, like it sounds, jack. That is good for 60 minutes. Check to make sure that you're on the guest list. If you're not there yet, you may be tomorrow.
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know you can get just about anything at Costco, including caskets. Well, now Costco is going to launch branded Medicare plans. Yeah, they're going to enter in the more than $600 billion Medicare insurance market. That should be going by next year.

0: Idol. He's kicking off his residency at the Fountain Blue, that swanky place in Vegas. That opens up a week from tomorrow night. Now, we've got something a little closer to home for you. Aerofest. It's a week from Sunday. We have basically the Aero's house band. Styx is going to headline the night, and they brought along Chicago for the ride, too. 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That's 575-1035. 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

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We're going to take the residency at the Las Vegas Sphere all the way into January with four more shows. Right after the Eagles, your 103 Days of Summer keywords.

0: 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It's the Eagles, Lion Eyes on the Arrow. 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
15: UDOT Construction Alert. Expect nightly lane closures on Mountain View Corridor from Riverton to Harriman for a summer paving project. Drivers should also expect brief overnight intersection closures from Riverton to Bluffdale through August.
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Maybe this will be the keyword that gets you in on the guest list for the big party we're having next Saturday at Motorsports Land when we give away the trailer. Oh,

to the mighty Led Zeppelin on the Arrow. And right after Kashmir, we've got our next 103 Days of Summer Motorsports Land keyword. Maybe this will be the keyword that gets you in on the guest list for the big party we're having next Saturday at Motorsports Land when we give away the trailer. Oh, let

0: 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That keyword is going to be snowbird, S-N-O-W-B-I-R-D, snowbird. You're going to enter that into the Aero app or at 1035thearo.com for your chance to win a really cool travel trailer from Motorsportsland that Sound Warehouse actually put a brand new sound system in. And you're like, Sam, you sound like you're outside. Well, I am outside. In fact, I am at Sound Warehouse's Orem location with my good pal, Matt. How's it going, Matt?
1: Hey, everybody. I'm doing great.
0: It feels like forever since I saw you.
1: Oh, so long.
0: It's not like you were in the studio with me yesterday. So we are here. We have got the trailer here at your guys' Orem location. And can you give everyone the address?
1: We are at 1680 North State Street in Orem, Utah.
0: And in case you're, like, driving and you don't have a pen and paper, you can always just look it up on any type of, like, map app that you use, because welcome to 2026.
1: Absolutely. And speaking of that, if you don't have any maps in your vehicle, we can do that for you. 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
0: See, exactly. So what you're going to do, you're going to come on down, see us at Sound Warehouse in their Orem location. We have the trailer here. You can come take a look at it. We've got a bunch of fun little prizes for you. And the best thing about this is if you come down to this key stop is you get an exclusive chance to get in on the guest list so you can join us in just like, I think it's like what, 10 or 11 days until we give this trailer away?
1: It's right around the corner.
0: Where did summer go?
1: It's gone so fast.
0: So fast. 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
1: Yep.
0: You can put it in your trailer, obviously.
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1: Absolutely.
0: Your side-by-side.
1: Yes.
0: Your Harley.
1: Yes.
0: Am I missing any of them?
1: Oh, anything with a battery.
0: Anything with a battery. So, you heard it here. Anything with a battery, you can bring it on down to Sound Warehouse and we'll help you out. 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Like I said, we are at the Sound Warehouse Orem location. 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

It's like the ultimate insult to injury. A couple from Canada sadly lost their house due to a wildfire, and when they went to cancel their internet and their cable TV, they got charged with cancellation fees, even though they couldn't live in their house because it burned down.

0: it's Sam from The Morning Show, hanging out at Sound Warehouse here out in Orem, 1680 North State Street, and we are doing 103 Days of Summer Key Stop, which means this is your opportunity to get on down here between now and 6 p.m. and get an exclusive chance to get in and win that travel trailer that we are giving away in like 10 days. In fact, I got Dean from Sound Warehouse with me. How's it going, Dean?
1: Things are going great.
0: Where did the summer go?
1: I don't know. And where did the year go?
0: Right? Like, how were we only 10 days away from giving away this trailer from Motorsportsland?
1: I don't know.
0: And the best thing about this trailer is that Sound Warehouse has gone in and has put in a brand new sound system, not just to the inside, but you also have speakers outside.
1: So wherever you go, you can enjoy your tunes. And it's all here.
0: It's all here because, you know, the birds are chirping and that sounds great and all, but, you know, a little classic rock is just nice in the morning.
1: Yeah, a little Led Zeppelin in the morning.
0: Right?
1: Get you going. Nothing like it.
0: Or you were just showing me. You took me kind of into, like, your guys' back area where you do, like, all of, you know, your magic and your sound magic.
1: Right.
0: And you guys put Starlink in trailers, too, here at Sound Warehouse?
1: We have two trailers right now that we're putting Starlink in. And then we have, I think, two more coming in shortly.
0: That is amazing.
1: It is amazing.
0: And what's great about Sound Warehouse is that it's not only just that you guys put speakers in trailers and, you know, your car or whatever, but side-by-sides, Harley-Davidsons.
1: Boats, trucks, jeeps.
0: Somebody
1: did a lot of jeeps.
0: A lot of jeeps. So come on down here. Come and see us. We're going to be here until like 6 p.m. We're hanging out. We've got the trailer actually here with us. So if you want to come see the trailer, hang out with me and Dean and the rest of the team here at Sound Warehouse. Like I said, we are at the Orem location, which is like 1680 North State Street here in Orem. But, you know, always double check your map on that one for me.
1: No, it is.
0: You know what? I'm pretty proud of myself on that.
1: Precisely 1680 North State.
0: There we go. And honestly, we've got all the aero gear out there. And Sound Warehouse has their great big sign. You really can't miss us. So like I said, we'll be here till 6 p.m. It's 103 Days of Summer at Key Stop. I'm Sam Blake, and it's 103.5 The Aero.
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0: Time for a check of traffic on 103.5 The Arrow. Delays north and southbound I-215's west belt between 7th North and the 21st South Freeway. Slow down southbound I-15 from downtown to 2100 South and then again from 33rd South through Draper. Northbound I-15 slow at the point of the mountain and those delays continue to Bangor. More delays waiting for you northbound I-15 from Murray at 45th South to the North Interchange and in Davis County. Delays on southbound I-15 going from Farmington to Parish Lane in Centerville. 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

honestly, we've got some pretty sweet license plates here in Utah. And we've got some new ones, too. Now at the DMV, you can get yourself a set of Utah Mammoth plates.

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Guys, remember, with the Arrow app, not only can you stream Utah's classic rock, 103.5 The Arrow, but you can also enter to win our amazing contests, including putting in the keywords for 103 Days of Summer, thanks to Motorsportsland.

0: Hey, it's Sam, and we are doing 103 Days of Summer Key Stop here at Sound Warehouse at their Orem location, 1680 North State Street. And here's the thing about a Key Stop, is that when you come down here, not only are you going to see the brand new travel trailer that could be yours in just 10 days, but you also have an exclusive chance to get in to win that. And like I said, you only have 10 more days until we give the whole thing away. So if you're not on the guest list yet, you're going to want to make your way down to Sound Warehouse. In fact, I've got Dean with me here. How's it going, Dean?
1: It's going great.
0: You know, I'm sitting here, and you know, we're chatting on the radio, doing our thing. But I see somebody putting on all these, sale signs on literally about everything in your store.
1: Yeah, we're going through now. We're in our gear up for Labor Day.
0: Perfect.
1: And so, you know, get whatever you want. Get that gear in it. Enjoy riding around in it. If it's got a battery, we can make it go boom, boom, boom.
0: I like that. You can make it go boom, boom, boom.
1: And we're also getting ready for our 47th birthday.
0: 47th birthday. Now, Sound Warehouse is just a staple here in the state of Utah. They have locations in Ogden, Salt Lake, Orem, which is the one you want to be at right now for this
1: key
0: stop.
1: That's where we are.
0: Which is great because you guys actually put a brand new sound system into the travel trailer that we're giving away.
1: We did, and it rocks.
0: And it sounds so good. We've got it blasting out there. We got a bunch of Aero swag going on. We are having a little parking lot party right now. So
1: we are.
0: Come on by, see all the great deals that Sound Warehouse has going on right now, and get an exclusive chance to get in to win that travel trailer from Motorsportsland for the 103 Days of Summer, which is so soon. It's literally, like I keep saying, it is 10 days away. So get on down here. Come and say hi. It's Sam Blake here on 103.5 The Arrow.
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5: 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Expect nightly lane closures on Mountain View Corridor from Riverton to Harriman for a summer paving project. Drivers should also expect brief overnight intersection closures from Riverton to Bluffdale through August.
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7: Time for a check of traffic on 103.5 The Arrow. Heavy delays in Parley's Canyon due to a crash westbound I-80 prior to the quarry. I-15 in Salt Lake County, it's dragged down with delays going from Timpanogos Highway all the way up to 114th South. More slowdowns northbound I-15, South Salt Lake through North Salt Lake. Southbound I-15 slow from North Temple to 2100 South and again from 45th South through Bluffdale. The 21st South Freeway seeing heavy and slow traffic westbound between I-15 and the West Belt, and again from Mountain View into Magna. At UTA, it's never just a ride from point A to point B. We move independence. 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From the KSL Traffic Center, I'm Ricky Meese on Utah's Classic Rock, 103.5 The Arrow.

as classic to Utah as fry sauce, funeral potatoes, and green jello, but sounds much better. 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

was a high-scoring game for Real Salt Lake yesterday, but not enough. In total, 7 goals were scored, but FC Dallas came out on top 4-3.

0: it's Sam Blake hanging out at Sound Warehouse here in Orem at 1680 North State Street. And I'm hanging out with our good friend Dean from Sound Warehouse. How's it going?
1: Good. It's going wonderful.
0: You know, we are having a great key stop today. We are getting people in for an exclusive chance to get on the guest list for the 103 Days of Summer, which is in only 10 days.
1: Yep.
0: And, you know, we're talking all things sound and speakers.
1: Yes, we are. You know, and we just went for a little walk, and Sam and I went back to where we have our 3D printers.
0: I didn't even know you guys can 3D print things here.
1: It's an amazing technology. You know, not only do we have a lot of technology in the product, but we also have that technology on making it fit your car.
0: So it will perfectly fit your car.
1: Yeah.
0: You know, that's what I love about Sound Warehouse and, like, local companies who've been around for, like, what? You guys have been around for over 47 years?
1: Correct.
0: Is that you guys really care about every single step when it comes to making a car sound great, a trailer sound great, a side-by-side, a Harley. You guys can put brand-new sound systems in all sorts of different vehicles.
1: We can. If it's got a battery, we can make it pound.
0: See, I love that. If it's got a battery, bring it on by, and they will see what they can do for you. And you guys have great Labor Day sales coming up. Like, I've been watching you guys tag sales signs on so many different things in this store.
1: Yeah, we've got Labor Day's coming up right around the corner, and then following that, we go into our 47th anniversary.
0: The 47th anniversary of Sound Warehouse. Can you believe it?
1: 1969. That's kind of crazy.
0: That is really crazy.
1: We go back as far as the Big Mac. That came out in 69.
0: Well, there you go. There is a little bit of history for you today. So, like I said, we are here at the Sound Warehouse location in Orem, 1680 North State Street. This is an exclusive chance for you to get in to win that travel trailer from Motorsportsland in just 10 days. And now, I hate to rush people. I really do. But we're only going to be here until 6.
1: Oh, no. Oh,
0: and
1: what are we
0: isn't that kind of coming up? I mean, like, we've got about only 15 minutes. So, drive safely, as always. But you're going to want to come and get here, especially if you're not on that guest list yet for the 103 Days of Summer. Plus, we got the trailer here, so come check it out. Hear the great sound that Sound Warehouse put in there. And, yeah, we'll see you here before 6. It's Sam Blake here on 103.5 The Arrow.
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28: Time for a check of traffic on 103.5 The Arrow. Heavy delays continue westbound to I-80 between Parley Summit and East Canyon. In the valley, a slow drive northbound I-15 Lehigh through Draper. And again, as you go from 2100 South off and on through Woods Cross. Also in Woods Cross Bountiful, a crash northbound on Legacy right about 5th South. It is backing traffic into North Salt Lake. And delays continue northbound I-215's West Belt from the 201 junction up to I-80. 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